0: Run. 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I'd be
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0: 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Run with the homies with the heat. You never seen a thug like this. You never seen a dub like me. And I ain't weak for wanting peace. 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

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If you know what I'm trying to express through my music. So if you're on this trip,

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I really had to say, my trouble seems to fade when I'm in your arms, my darling. We've done so much for all to see.

Something like that. You can't think of it. 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But when it comes to you, it's finished. That's the best time to sing when you're working. Uh-huh, you can work better when you got a rhythm. You can work better when you got a rhythm, see. You remember that one? You remember that one? Well, see, sometimes you sing other people's song too, you know, sometimes. You remember that one?

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Something like that. Basically, see, I had my own style. You know that? We started over again. One more song. One more song. One more song.